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1: 80er.
0: 80er. Wake me up before you go, go. Believe me, hanging on like a yo-yo. 90er. 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

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Oh my, my, oh my, my love, I take one look at you, you're taking me

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1: 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Shine bright like a diamond.